The frolicsome finale from the Simple Symphony by Benjamin Britten, written for a string ensemble like who you heard performing, Denver's Sphere Ensemble. They were performing in Boulder there on Colorado Spotlight. Before this, though, one of Sphere's own arrangements performed in the CPR Performance Studio, Movement 2 of Beethoven's 7th Symphony. Dave Short arranged it for Sphere. He's a cellist in the ensemble. Sphere Ensemble is a 14-member string ensemble, and they perform classics like this, but also pop music arrangements and jazz music arrangements and more. Sphere Ensemble's season opens October 2nd and 3rd. See the details at sphereensemble.org. The Boulder Chamber Orchestra season opens in October as well. They have some chamber music concerts that are curated by artist-in-residence Adam Zukevich that will start off their season. And then later, they also have some of their orchestra performances. This is the Rondo from the Piano Concerto No. 4 of Beethoven. The Boulder Chamber Orchestra, Bauman Salas directing, and Jennifer Hagee is the pianist on Colorado Spotlight.

the Boulder Chamber Orchestra, Bauman Solace directing with Jennifer Hagee at the piano. The Rondo from Piano Concerto No. 4 by Ludwig van Beethoven on Colorado Spotlight from CPR Classical. 2027 marks the 200th anniversary of Beethoven's death. The Boulder Chamber Orchestra will mark that this season with several concerts featuring works by Beethoven. BoulderChamberOrchestra.com has the details. Tomorrow on Colorado Spotlight, we'll take a look at the Takacs Quartet's coming season, starting fresh with a new cellist. 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The Parley of Instruments next with this curtain tune from 1600s England. 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

0: The Norfolk Rhapsody No. 1 by Rafe Vaughan Williams on CPR Classical. He enjoyed collecting folk tunes, and he used several in this and a couple of other Norfolk Rhapsodies. That followed selections from Lieutenant Kijay by Sergei Prokofiev. You're with CPR Classical. I'm Patty Painter-Wakefield. John Rutter's Requiem is next, with some background from retired host Charlie Sampson for tonight's Charlie Chat. That's about it for me. Have a beautiful evening, no matter the weather.
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3: Here's tonight's Charlie Chat on CPR Classical. Each night at 7, another story about a musical masterpiece from Colorado's elder wizard of classical music, Charlie Sampson.

I wanted to remember him in music in some way, and preferably in a way that he might have enjoyed and appreciated, said John Rutter about his Requiem, written to the memory of his father. Though his father enjoyed music, he had no actual musical training, and Rutter said it was particularly important in this case to write something that could be appreciated by people everywhere. He admitted his debt to Gabriel Fauré in writing it. He said, "I was influenced and inspired by the example of Fauré. Intimate rather than grandiose, contemplative and lyric rather than dramatic, and ultimately moving towards light rather than darkness."

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0: The Requiem of John Rutter. The Choir of King's College, Cambridge, and the City of London Sinfonia, directed by Stephen Cleobury, on Colorado Public Radio Classical. Tomorrow at 7, the featured work is actually two works, two suites from L'Arlésienne by Georges Bizet.
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0: 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I'm Patty Painter Wakefield. 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

That opening fanfare welcoming us into this hour of music on CPR Classical, and welcome into Tuesday, August 25th. Matt Wiesner here filling in today and again tomorrow for our shipmate, Caban Thomas. He will be back on Thursday. But we're going to open this hour, as Caban does, with a poem before we continue with music. Now, in a moment, we're going to hear pianist John O'Connor with the Irish Chamber Orchestra, an anonymous traditional Irish tune, "Tis the Last Rose of Summer." And so our poem this morning from Canadian author Margaret Atwood. This is Late August. Late August, this is the plum season. The nights blue and distended, the moon hazed. This is the season of peaches with their lush-lobed bulbs that glow in the dusk, apples that drop and rot sweetly, their brown skins veined as glands. No more the shrill voices that cried, "Need, need," from the cold pond, bladed and urgent as new grass. Now it is the crickets that say, "Ripe, ripe," slurred in the darkness, while the plums, dripping on the lawn outside our window, burst with a sound like thick syrup, muffled and slow. The air is still warm. Flesh moves over flesh, and there is no hurry.

Joseph Haydn wrote over 100 symphonies. That is the slow movement from his final symphony, number 104. Nicholas McGeegan and the Philharmonia Baroque Orchestra, with Matt Wiesner here in for our shipmate, Gabe and Thomas, and easing into Tuesday, together here with you, with Dvorak, one of his Slavonic dances. There's Leonard Bernstein and the Israel Philharmonic on CPR Classical.

0: Felix Mendelssohn wrote that music when he was just barely a teenager. Around that time, he wrote a whole set of early string symphonies. Number 4 from that set from Concerto Cologne this morning here on CPR Classical.
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An overture by a composer from Mozart's time, Antonio Salieri from Falstaff or The Three Hoaxes here on CPR Classical. Again, good morning. Matt Wiesner in for Caven Thomas with an overture next from what just might be the perfect operatic comedy. It's Rossini's Barber of Seville.

0: CPR Classical with music by Gioachino Rossini. That's the overture from The Barber of Seville.
1: Older Coloradans are especially at risk for scams.
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1: 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A special Aging Matters on Colorado Matters at 9 a.m. on CPR News and KRCC.
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0: And it's CPR Classical with music for your Tuesday morning by a British composer, Rebecca Dale, based around a poem. And Rebecca Dale has talked about the title, There Will Come. She says there's a sense of hope for the future, something important to come. But what it is, we don't quite know. So this piece wrestles between those two emotions of hope and of nostalgia for things lost. Here's cellist Stephen Isserlis with the Philharmonia Orchestra, Rebecca Dale's There Will Come on CPR Classical.

There Will Come. That's music by Rebecca Dale, based around a poem by Sarah Teasdale. Cellist Stephen Isserlis with the Philharmonia Orchestra this morning here on CPR Classical. Next, we'll hear ballet music by Manuel de Falla. This is from Elamor Brujo, Love, the Magician.

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5: I'm gonna sing till the spirit moves in my heart. I'm gonna sing till the spirit moves in my heart. I'm gonna sing till

a spiritual from Moses Hogan. I'm going to sing till the spirit moves. Everett McCorvey and the American Spiritual Ensemble from the album Old Time Religion this morning. Here on CPR Classical, welcome into Tuesday. I'm Matt Wiesner filling in today for Caban Thomas. We do have our classical mystery quiz coming up at 7:30 this morning. Before that, music by one of Bach's sons. And next, Mozart, the finale from his last symphony, number 41, the Jupiter Symphony. Here's Andrew Manzi in the North German Radio Philharmonic on CPR Classical.

The final movement from the final symphony of Mozart, the Jupiter Symphony, number 41, from Andrew Manzi and the North German Radio Philharmonic, this morning here on CPR Classical. And a little cooler today and tomorrow for Denver and the Front Range. A chance for later afternoon showers, otherwise mostly sunny. This afternoon in the Mile High City, up to around 89 degrees. In the high country, again, that slight chance of afternoon showers, highs mostly in the mountains in the 70s today. Grand Junction today, sunny and hot, a high around 96 degrees.

Film music by Stephen Warbeck, the theme from Shakespeare in Love, here on statewide CPR Classical. Good morning, Matt Wiesner, filling in for our shipmate, Caben Thomas. We do have our classical mystery quiz coming up in a few minutes. After music by one of Bach's sons, this is from a keyboard concerto by Carl Philipp Emanuel Bach, the Berlin Baroque soloist this morning here on CPR Classical.

0: That's from a keyboard concerto by Carl Philipp Emanuel Bach here on CPR Classical. It is 7:29 and our Tuesday morning classical mystery quiz coming up next.
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Well, again, good morning. Matt Wiesner here, filling in for Caban Thomas. And our classical mystery quiz today, probably a little bit on the easier side today. We are looking for the name of a composer today. A couple of clues, and then we'll hear some of this person's music. We're looking for the name of a legendary American composer and conductor, famous for movie scores. And this composer has scored almost all of director Steven Spielberg's films, Jaws, E.T., and Schindler's List included. This composer also scored the iconic themes for the Star Wars saga. And actually, this person holds the record for the most Academy Award nominations for any living person, over 50 Oscar nominations for their musical scores. But this composer has written a lot more than movie scores, writing the theme for NBC Nightly News and the piece we're going to hear next, written for the 1984 Los Angeles Summer Games, the Olympic fanfare and theme. Can you name this composer? Here's the music. We'll check back after and compare notes.

classical mystery quiz. How did you do? Did you get the name of that composer? You know, one additional clue I didn't get to. One of this composer's children is a famous rock singer, lead singer for the band Toto. The name of the composer we're looking for this morning? John Williams. And we heard his Olympic fanfare and theme, Gustavo Dudamel, and the Los Angeles Philharmonic here on CPR Classical. Again, good morning. Matt Wiesner here with you. We do have our Moment of Zen coming up at 8:30 and also Colorado Spotlight on the way at 9 o'clock. This morning on Colorado Spotlight, we're celebrating a new member of Colorado's Takacs String Quartet. Next, we'll keep your Tuesday moving here with Beethoven. Here's the Romance for Violin No. 1, Gil Shaham and the Orpheus Chamber Orchestra on CPR Classical.

violinist Gil Shaham and the Orpheus Chamber Orchestra with Beethoven and the Romance for Violin No. 1 on CPR Classical. Next, music by Norwegian composer Edvard Grieg. This is from his Peer Gynt, Morning Mood.

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0: Music next this morning by a Baroque composer, Francesco Gimignani, that is based on the music of another composer, Arcangelo Corelli, which is based on a famous tune, La Follia. Here is La Petite Bande and music by Francesco Gimignani, the Concerto Grosso on Corelli's La Follia.

0: Music by Francesco Geminiani here on CPR Classical. Looking ahead, music of Haydn, Chopin, and our Tuesday morning poem coming up. 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
3: Hi, Colorado. I'm violinist Midori, and this is CPR Classical.

Vladimir Ashkenazy at the piano, the Valse Brillante by Frédéric Chopin here on CPR Classical. Well, good morning and welcome into Tuesday here on CPR Classical. Matt Wiesner filling in for our shipmate, Caban Thomas, and continuing something Caban does each morning, opening up the hour with a poem. And I've got one this morning for this time of year. It's by a Canadian author, Margaret Atwood. This is Late August. Late August. This is the plum season. The nights blue and distended, the moon hazed. This is the season of peaches with their lush-lobed bulbs that glow in the dusk. Apples that drop and rot sweetly, their brown skins veined as glands. No more the shrill voices that cried, need, need, from the cold pond, bladed and urgent as new grass. Now it is the crickets that say, ripe, ripe, slurred in the darkness, while the plums, dripping on the lawn outside our window, burst with a sound like thick syrup, muffled and slow. The air is still, warm, flesh moves over flesh. There is no hurry.

Joseph Haydn was employed by the Esterházys, and he wrote a lot of his music for the musicians in that Esterházy orchestra, including a longtime friend, the principal cellist for the Esterházy orchestra, Josef Franz Weigl. That is the slow movement from Haydn's Cello Concerto No. 1 here on CPR Classical. Next this morning, music by Bach. Here's the overture from his orchestral suite No. 4.

Jean Lemann and the Tafel Music Baroque Orchestra. That's the overture from Bach's Orchestral Suite number 4 here on CPR Classical. Statewide classical music from Colorado Public Radio. Matt Wiesner filling in today for Cabe and Thomas. And a little cooler today and tomorrow for Denver and the Front Range. There is a chance for later afternoon showers. This afternoon in the Mile High City, up to around 89 degrees for a high. Up in the high country, again, that slight chance of afternoon showers with highs mostly in the 70s. Grand Junction today, sunny and hot, a high right around 96

0: Years ago, when Gustavo Dudamel was competing in the Gustav Mahler conducting competition, he was supposed to bring a piece of music from his home country, and that's the one he brought. And he won the competition. Music by Venezuelan pianist Aldemaro Romero, the Fuga Pajarillo. Gustavo Dudamel leading the Simón Bolívar Symphony Orchestra of Venezuela here on CPR Classical. And our Tuesday morning Moment of Zen next.
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1: Matt Wiesner filling in for our shipmate, Kaven Thomas, and music next for a morning moment of Zen, a brief pause for calm, clarity, and peace, to stop rushing, let go of worries, and just notice the present. Music this morning by Howard Shore. This is from Lord of the Rings for our morning moment of Zen.

music for a morning moment of Zen, peace, and calm, and music by Howard Shore from Lord of the Rings. Coming up this morning at 9 o'clock, it's Colorado Spotlight. Today, Colorado's Takacs Quartet with a new incoming cellist. More on that at 9 o'clock. Next, Baroque composer George Friedrich Handel. This is a Concerto Grosso on CPR Classical.

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Music from Robert Schumann's Kindertsänen, scenes from childhood here on CPR Classical. We are just a few minutes away from Colorado Spotlight, this morning featuring Colorado's Takacs Quartet. After music by Franz Schubert, this is an overture in the Italian style.

0: An overture in the Italian style, music by Franz Schubert on CPR Classical. And Colorado's Takacs Quartet, featured on Colorado Spotlight, coming up next.
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0: Good morning, Colorado music fans. Matt Wiesner in for Caben Thomas. This is Colorado Spotlight. Colorado Spotlight is our program devoted to Colorado performers and performances, heard every day here on CPR Classical. And today we're celebrating a new incoming member with Colorado's Takacs Quartet. The last remaining original member of the Takacs Quartet is retiring, cellist András Fayer, after 51 years with the group. And Fayer going to be replaced by a Romanian-born cellist, Mihai Marica, and Marica joining the group, taking over next week, September 1st. Marica says he's been listening to the Takacs Quartet for decades. He says they're such an honest and natural-sounding group, and the musical tastes of Takacs through the eras somehow align with what I like musically, too. Mihai Marica's bolder debut with the Takacs Quartet coming up with concerts at CU at Grusin Music Hall, September 13th and 14th. And so today on Colorado Spotlight, a couple of different performances from the Takacs Quartet, both featuring music by Antonin Dvorak. And we'll start here with the opening to Dvorak's String Quintet, the Takacs Quartet with violist Lawrence Power, here on Colorado Spotlight.

Hi, Colorado. I'm violist Richard O'Neill from the Takach Quartet, and this is Colorado Spotlight on CPR Classical.

0: Colorado Spotlight and the Takacs Quartet with the finale from Dvorak's String Quartet number 14. As we note that the founding cellist of the Takacs Quartet, retiring after 51 years with the group, Andras Fayer. Coming up next week, the new incoming cellist with the Takacs Quartet, Romanian-born cellist Mihai Marica. And Marica's first concerts in Colorado going to be September 13th and 14th at Grusin Music Hall, the Boulder debut of the new lineup of the Takacs Quartet.
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Leonard Slatkin and the St. Louis Symphony with music from Georges Bizet's Carmen on statewide CPR Classical. For Denver in the Front Range today, a little cooler and maybe a chance for late afternoon showers. This afternoon in Denver, up to around 89 degrees today. In the high country, again, that slight afternoon chance of showers, highs mostly in the 70s in the high country. And Grand Junction today, sunny and hot, high around 96 degrees.

Film music by Eric Korngold. That's from a 1939 movie starring Betty Davis and Errol Flynn, The Private Lives of Elizabeth and Essex, here on CPR Classical. Next, music by Frédéric Chopin. Here's the Scherzo from his Piano Sonata No. 2.

0: Bassoonist Klaus Tuneman with Imusici. That's a bassoon concerto by Antonio Vivaldi on CPR Classical.
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0: pianist Jonathan Biss with the Orpheus Chamber Orchestra and the Allegro from the Piano Concerto No. 22 of Mozart here on CPR Classical. I'm Matt Wiesner, in for Caban Thomas. Monique Brooks-Roberts coming in next.
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1: Happy Tuesday to you and good morning, my friend. I'm Monique Brooks Roberts, and we're back together for another great day of music and the good vibes here on CPR Classical. Thank you so much for being here. How are you today? Hope your day is going really well. Mine is great. Woke up this morning, got a great workout in. Though I will say that summer into fall transition with the allergies starting to take me down just a little bit. So I apologize if you hear any congestion in my voice today. I will do my best to not sneeze. It's nothing that a little Zyrtec can't handle. But if you are another like almost fall allergy person, my heart is with you. All right, let's kick off today with a little sparkle, but in the form of an opera overture by Hector Berlioz. Here's the overture from Beatrice and Benedict.

You just heard the overture from Beatrice and Benedict, an opera by Hector Berlioz. That was the Scottish National Orchestra. Coming up, I have music by a Russian composer with the same last name as your favorite Nutcracker composer, with no relation. Here's the Anderson Fairy Tale Suite by Boris Tchaikovsky.

0: How fun was that? You just heard the Andersen Fairy Tale Suite by Boris Tchaikovsky, incidental music that was written for a popular Soviet radio broadcast in the 1950s. Really, really cool. Coming up in just a moment, music by the main man, Leonard Bernstein, from his musical On the Town. Stay tuned.
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0: The St. Louis Symphony Orchestra playing music from the hit musical On the Town by Leonard Bernstein. Hope you enjoy that. Who doesn't love a good Broadway show? Coming up in just a moment, the Music Room at 10:30 today. Really cool theme celebrating women, and you know I'm about that. But first, music from La Boheme by Giacomo Puccini coming your way in just a moment.
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1: Welcome into the Music Room. I'm Monique Brooks Roberts. Today, and really every day, we're celebrating women composers, but with a twist. Our theme is Claiming Her Voice. Powerhouse women who made their mark in societies that often had very different ideas about what women should be doing and how they should be doing it. And Ethel Smythe is one of those women. She didn't just break barriers, she did something about them. The British composer was a suffragette who even landed in prison for her cause. Wow. Here's The Deliverance, The Prisoner Awakes from the Prison by Ethel Smythe.

You just heard the beautiful Romance for Violin and Piano by Amy Beach, who had the talent for a major performance career, but marriage and the expectations placed on women shortened it. So she turned to composition instead and became one of America's greatest musical trailblazers. You're in the Music Room with Monique Brooks Roberts, and today's theme is Claiming Her Voice. Up next, composer Louise Farranc, who was a professor at the prestigious Paris Conservatoire, but she was paid less than all of her male counterparts doing the same job. So she fought for better pay and won while simultaneously building an incredible career as a composer and performer. Here's the Adagio Allegro from her Nanette.

You just heard Cortège by Lily Boulanger, who at 19 became the first woman to win France's prestigious Prix de Rome for composition, which is a fitting close to our music room theme today of claiming her voice. Thank you so much for being with me today, my friend. Hope you enjoyed that. Meet me back here tomorrow, and we'll do it again at 10:30. All right, I have a couple more pieces for you to round out this hour. Music coming up next by Joaquin Rodrigo. And I also have some music by John Lennon and Paul McCartney. I know you don't want to miss that, so stay tuned.

Canario by Joaquin Rodrigo. Such a great, fun piece. You heard Ernesto Battetti on guitar with the Philharmonia Orchestra. Coming up next, an arrangement of Norwegian Wood by John Lennon and Paul McCartney, played by Time for Three, here on CPR Classical.

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3: You're listening with Monique Brooks Roberts on your Tuesday morning. Thank you so much for joining me. Hope your day is off to a great start. We're just getting this party started, my friend. So let's kick this hour off with music by Antonio Salieri, his overture from Don Quixote here on CPR Classical.

What a great overture by Antonio Salieri from the opera Don Quixote. And even though the opera is rarely staged these days, the overture lives on. Hope you enjoyed that. Coming up next, Jean Sibelius' entire first symphony that starts off with this gorgeous, almost melancholy clarinet solo, and then it starts to really take off. It's a great work, and it's also influenced by Tchaikovsky's Pathétique Symphony, so you may hear that in there as well. Here's the Minnesota Orchestra on CPR Classical.

0: What an interesting but beautiful way to end a symphony. That was Symphony No. 1 in E minor by the King, Jean Sibelius, one of my favorite composers, and you heard the Minnesota Orchestra. I have Midday Mozart coming up for you in about 17 minutes, but in just a moment, let's get into some music by Rachmaninoff. Stay tuned.
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0: Ooh, I just love that last yummy chord. But, you know, Rachmaninoff is the king of chords. You heard number 3 in B minor from Musical Moments, and that was Ruth Laredo on piano. What a great performance. I have music by American composer Peter Boyer to round out this hour. Fanfare hymn and finale coming in just a moment.
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0: The fun and energetic fanfare hymn and finale by American composer Peter Boyer. That was the London Symphony Orchestra. 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
0: Welcome into Midday Mozart. I'm Monique Brooks Roberts, and I have a couple of great ones for you today. This first one you will recognize instantly, I promise. It's his Piano Sonata No. 16 in C major, also known as his Simple Sonata, which, is there really any Mozart that is simple? It was composed at the age of 32, but it was not published until 14 years after his death. Here's the iconic pianist, Maria João Peresch.

You just heard the great Portuguese pianist Maria João Peres playing Mozart's Piano Sonata No. 16 in C, also known as his Simple Sonata. This next piece was written by a 15-year-old Mozart, his 14th symphony in A major, and it's really light and bright. You'll definitely hear the joy in it, and it also has that Italian style that was influenced by all his travels. Here's the Prague Chamber Orchestra on CPR Classical.

0: Mozart's Symphony No. 14 in A Major, and didn't that sound like it was written by a youthful Mozart? And it was. He was 15 years old. You heard the Prague Chamber Orchestra on CPR Classical. Meet me back here tomorrow at noon for another Midday Mozart.
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2: Hi, Colorado. I'm Anthony McGill, principal clarinetist of the New York Philharmonic. You're listening to CPR Classical.

The Beautiful Tarantelle by Camille Saint-Saëns. And you heard the sibling duo, Anthony and Damari McGill, on clarinet and flute. And both brothers hold principal positions with major orchestras, Anthony with the New York Phil and Damari with the Seattle Symphony. Coming up next, music by Jack Gallagher, a New York-born composer, a piece that starts off with pizzicato in the strings. Here is Rondo Concertante from his Sinfonietta.

0: What a great piece by American composer Jack Gallagher. That was Rondo Concertante from his Sinfonietta with members of the London Symphony Orchestra. I'm Monique Brooks Roberts. How's your day going so far? Hope you've been enjoying your time with me today and all the music. I have one more piece for you to round out this hour by Tchaikovsky. Dances from the opera Eugene Onegin. Coming in just a moment.
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0: You heard dances from Russia's most performed opera, Eugene Onegin by Tchaikovsky, and that was the Berlin Philharmonic. I'm Monique Brooks-Roberts. Thank you for joining me today. After a bit of a break, I am so happy to let you know that Behind the Baton with Scott O'Neill is back. Yay! Throws confetti. And it's coming up for you in just a moment here on CPR Classical.
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0: That was some more opera music for you this afternoon. The Overture from Marriage Contract by Gioachino Rossini. 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
2: Brahms was such a famous, widely respected composer in the late 1800s that the University of Breslau gave him an honorary doctorate degree. But Brahms was no fan of the limelight that came with celebrity, so he hoped that a thank you note would suffice. The university insisted he write a new piece for the occasion.

wish I could have seen their faces when they heard their academic festival overture and recognized student drinking songs like We've Built a Stately House.

I'm glad Brahms did it. I don't think drinking songs get the credit they deserve. Brahms knew he would ruffle a few feathers, but he wasn't averse to that. Ever. The key to enjoying this music is to take it for what it is, and don't take yourself too seriously. Brahms sure didn't.

You just experienced the Academic Festival Overture by Johannes Brahms. We are so thrilled that Behind the Baton is back. Hope you enjoyed that today. And we absolutely love Scott O'Neill here at CPR Classical. All right, coming up, I have some guitar music by Francisco Tárrega, Memories of the Alhambra, performed by Christopher Parkening. You're going to love this one.

Oh, how I love Spanish guitar music, and I hope you do too. Wow, and that piece is one of the most famous tremolo masterpieces in classical guitar repertoire. And tremolo is that fast musical effect that sounds almost quivering, and it's very, very difficult on guitar. And then to continue maintaining the melody and bass throughout. That was Christopher Parkening playing Memories of the Alhambra by Francisco Tárrega. Coming up next, I got Rhythm Variations by George Gershwin. Who could ask for anything more? Get it? Here's William Tritt with the Cincinnati Pops Orchestra.

0: The I Got Rhythm Variations by George Gershwin, his final concert piece for piano and orchestra. Hope you enjoyed that. But honestly, any music by George Gershwin is sure to put a smile on your face and a little pep in your step. You heard pianist William Tritt with the Cincinnati Pops Orchestra. I'm Monique Brooks Roberts, and coming up in just a moment, I have a horn concerto by Joseph Haydn.
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What a lovely horn concerto by Joseph Haydn, number 2 in D major. But you know, there's a little musical mystery to that piece. Some scholars say that Joseph actually did not compose it, and that either his brother Michael did or a completely different composer. But I guess we'll never know, will we? You heard Przemysl Wojta on horn with the Haydn Ensemble Prague. Coming up, a little more music for you from the opera, because we're on an opera roll today, aren't we? Here's Dance of the Hours from La Gioconda by Almecchieri Ponchielli.

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You just heard British cellist Sheku Kanamason playing Prelude No. 2 by composer Edmund Finniss, and he specifically wrote those preludes just for Sheku. And if you have not had a chance yet to see his performance on the Tiny Desk for NPR, head over to YouTube and do yourself that solid, because it is a stunning performance. He actually plays a couple of those preludes by Finniss, and it will blow your mind. Coming up next, music by Felix Mendelssohn that took him 13 whole years to complete. Now listen, I'm not judging, but that is a long time. You will hear his entire Symphony No. 3 in A minor called The Scottish, and it was inspired by the ruined chapel where Mary, Queen of Scots, was crowned, and he also dedicated the finished score to Queen Victoria. Here's a Chamber Orchestra of Europe conducted by Yannick Nezès again.

0: What a great symphony by Felix Mendelssohn. That was his third, called the Scottish in A minor. And you heard the Chamber Orchestra of Europe conducted by Yannick Nezet-Séguin right here on CPR Classical. Thank you so much for listening with me today. I'm Monique Brooks Roberts. In just a moment, Yo-Yo Ma plays music by Fritz Kreisler.
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0: La Gitana, which means the gypsy, that's a piece by Fritz Kreisler that he actually composed for the violin, but you heard the great Yo-Yo Ma with Catherine Stott. Coming up in just a moment, music by John Barry, my number one favorite film composer of all time. I was obsessed with his score for Dances with Wolves when I was a little girl. I was wearing my Sony Walkman out. You'll hear a piece called Winning, and it's coming in just a moment.
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0: Pavan by Maurice Ravel here on CPR Classical. I'm Monique Brooks Roberts. Thank you so much for joining me. You know, it's a little bit of a sad day. I'm not sure if you have heard yet, but the legendary Dolly Parton has passed away at the age of 80. So if you want to hear some of her music, please head to our indie station, 102.3. They'll be featuring her music once an hour today. And tomorrow morning, Dana Myers will feature her at 7:20 and 8:20 in the morning show. Patti Painter Wakefield is up next. Hold your loved ones close, my friend. We never know when it's our end. Until next time.
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Here it is by Mozart, his Magic Flute Overture on CPR Classical. Now, if you want more Mozart, you'll find about a half hour of it every day at noon. That is midday Mozart here on CPR Classical. Next, the Lockean Dances by Leos Janacek. The 19th century was a big time for collecting folk music. Janacek was part of that. These tunes are folk songs for everyday activities from a part of Moravia in the Czech Republic. There's a blacksmith song, a song for mourning, ribbon dances, and a saw dance. The Lockean Dances by Leos Janacek, played here by the Slovak Radio Symphony Orchestra on Colorado Public Radio Classical.

The Saw Dance finishes up the Lockean dances. It actually, the song itself actually ends with something like, "The saws have stopped cutting." And this was a folk song for cutting wood for the winter. So I can imagine it being a triumph when it's like, ah, we are done. We are prepared for the winter. The Slovak Radio Symphony Orchestra with those Lockean dances by Janáček on Colorado Public Radio Classical. Hey, spend your Labor Day weekend with CPR Classical. Nothing but your favorites all weekend long. It gets underway starting next Thursday afternoon, September 3rd, and runs all the way through the Monday of Labor Day, the actual Labor Day itself. 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

Slavonic Rhapsody No. 2 by Antonin Dvorak, the Leipzig Gewandhaus Orchestra, directed by Kurt Mazur, on member-supported CPR Classical. Dvorak himself conducted the premiere of this one. He was in his late 30s at the time and trying to get his name out there as a composer and a conductor. Kind of a big year for him, too. He had published his Slavonic Dances that did quite well. You're with CPR Classical. An overture by Beethoven next, one of several he wrote for the opera that became known as Fidelio. This is one of the cast-offs, the Leonora Overture No. 1 by Beethoven on CPR Classical.

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0: Just a lovely melody to bring you some refreshment this afternoon. To Clarice is the title of that. It's by Rinaldo Hahn. And if you were wondering, what is that instrument that was a solo? It was an English horn. Albrecht Meyer performed with the Academy of St. Martin in the Fields on CPR Classical. It's just about 4 o'clock. One more hour and then 5 o'clock Bach will be here to send you toward the evening.
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that sounds a little like adventure for your drive today. It's a symphonic scherzo by Arnold Bax, an English composer writing in the first half of the 1900s. The Royal Philharmonic Orchestra on listener-supported Colorado Public Radio Classical. Good afternoon, I'm Patty Painter Wakefield. You're in a safe space here for your after-school drive today and every day. Next is violinist Nicola Benedetti. She leads her own orchestra for this violin concerto finale by Antonio Vivaldi on CPR Classical.

A Sinfonia in A Major by Franz Xaver Dusek, the Helsinki Baroque Orchestra. That followed the finale of a Vivaldi violin concerto featuring soloist Nicola Benedetti. Next is one of Claude Debussy's arabesques, number 2, performed here by pianist Zoltan Kulcsis on Colorado Public Radio Classical, in your car and on the Colorado Public Radio app.

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The opening movement to Symphony No. 3 by Franz Schubert. He was just 18 when he wrote this. The Royal Concertgebouw Orchestra, directed by Nicholas Harnoncourt on CPR Classical. 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While you're there, sign up for the Classical Music Newsletter. There's a special one coming out this week. This is a ragtime dance by Scott Joplin. Violinist Itzhak Perlman performs with pianist Andre Previn on Colorado Public Radio Classical.

0: The opening movement of the Third Symphony of Robert Schumann. It's called the Rhenish Symphony for the Rhine River that inspired him. The Scottish Chamber Orchestra on CPR Classical. Some sad news today. If you hadn't heard, Dolly Parton has passed away at the age of 80. Our sister station, Indy 102.3, will feature her music once an hour today. And Dana Myers will feature her tomorrow morning at 7:20 and 8:20. 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

0: a musical postcard from the Grand Teton mountain range in Wyoming. American composer Jennifer Higdon wrote this. It's called String Lake, from All Things Majestic on CPR Classical. 5 o'clock Bach is next.
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0: piano duo Anderson and Rowe with selections from Art of the Fugue by Johann Sebastian Bach. Each of the movements explores the same theme in a different way, maybe inverted or with multiple voices. And each movement is called a contrapuntis. So these were contrapuntis number 9, number 13, and 13 inverse from Art of the Fugue on 5 o'clock Bach from CPR Classical. Just before this, cellist Elisa Weilerstein with selections from Bach's Third Cello Suite. 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

0: Courtly Dances from Gloriana, which was an opera by 20th century composer Benjamin Britten. The story was about Elizabeth I, so Britten reached back to Renaissance-style dances for these, and he wrote the opera for the coronation festivities of Elizabeth II in 1953. The English Symphony Orchestra on CPR Classical. Just before this was the Pavane by Gabrielle Fauré. Hey, I'm Patty Painter Wakefield. Essential Classics Weekend is coming. Spend your Labor Day weekend with CPR Classical. Nothing but your favorites all weekend long. Gets underway starting next week on Thursday afternoon and runs all the way through Labor Day, which is Monday, September the 7th. Make a point to listen. Mozart on the way in a moment.
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The overture to the opera La Clemenza di Tito by Wolfgang Amadeus Mozart. Yannick Nezet-Séguin directed the Chamber Orchestra of Europe on CPR Classical. There are some strong storms passing through southern Colorado in the Aspen Acres burn scar area. It's bringing flash flood warnings to areas southwest and south of Pueblo. For the northern urban corridor, Denver, Boulder, Fort Collins, there's a chance of thunderstorms for tonight. Tomorrow will be a little warmer than today. And then later in the week, by Friday, temperatures will be back to the mid-90s. You're with CPR Classical. Here's a finale to a symphony by a French composer from the 1800s named Louise Ferranc.

0: That's called Syncopation by Fritz Kreisler. It featured violinist Ray Chen and pianist Julian Quinton. And it was next to a symphony finale from Symphony No. 3 by Louise Farrenc. She was a pianist and composer from 1800s France. You're with CPR Classical.
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tenor Rolando Villazon with that famous aria La Donna e Mobile from Verdi's opera Rigoletto on CPR Classical. Villazon has branched out into stage direction for operas now as well. He worked with the Metropolitan Opera in that capacity last fall. You're about 10 minutes away from Colorado Spotlight with the Takacs Quartet as they get ready for a new era. More on that after this selection from Symphony No. 2 by Jean Sibelius on Colorado Public Radio Classical.

0: The opening movement of Symphony No. 2 by Jean Sibelius, the Lahti Symphony Orchestra, Oku Kamu directing on CPR Classical. 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
1: Welcome to Colorado Spotlight, bringing you the Takach Quartet, who are based at CU Boulder. Hi, I'm Patty Painter Wakefield. The Takach Quartet begins a new era this season. They have a new cellist, Mihai Marica. Cellist Andras Fayer retired at the end of this last season. He was the last remaining original member of the quartet, which was formed in 1975. The Takach Quartet has long been in residence at the University of Colorado Boulder, and they will perform their first concert of the new school year at CU Boulder on September 13th and 14th with cellist Mihai Marica. This is a string quintet by Antonin Dvorak featuring the Takach Quartet with an extra violist, Lawrence Power, here on Colorado Spotlight from CPR Classical.